0: overal thuis in Midden-Gelderland. 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
1: Yo, man.
2: Yo.
1: Open up, man.
2: What do you want, man?
1: My girl just caught me.
2: You made her catch you?
1: I don't know how I let this happen.
2: With who?
1: The girl next door, you know? I don't know what to do.
2: Said it wasn't you.
1: All right.

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If playing with your string happens to be your thing, it's easy to say to both, oh, never mind.

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She work it, girl, she work the bowl. She break it down, she take it low. She's fine as hell, she's about to dough. Doing a thing right on the floor. And money, money she making. Look at the way she's shaking. Make you wanna touch her, wanna taste her. Have you lusting for her? Gone crazy, face it. She's so much more than you used to. Knows just how to move to do.

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Cause I'm only human after all, and you're only human after all. Don't put the blame on me.

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I don't know if I should go with XX Pro or Valencia. I want to look tan. What should my caption be? I want to be clever. How about living with my bitches, #live? I only got 10 likes in the last 5 minutes. Do you think I should take a

0: 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What a creep.
1: Is that guy sleeping over there?
0: Yeah, the one next to the girl with no shoes on. That's so ratchet. That girl is such a fake model. She definitely bought all her Instagram followers. Who goes out on Mondays?
1: Okay, let's go take some shots.
0: Oh no, I feel like I'm gonna throw up.
1: Oh wait, never mind, I'm fine. Let's go dance.
0: 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Do you know anyone else here?
1: Oh my God, Jason just texted.